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forget, if you enjoyed what you've been listening to, you can hear it all again on a Tuesday night. The show's called Repeated Beats. We take off at midnight UK time. Exclusively on the amazing Boot Boy Radio.

another shout out for Richard Allen in California. The Panda out in Italy. Scott Lyon in Melbourne, Australia. And the amazing Derek Hartigal. Dave was in Perth, in Adelaide, Nick and Carol.

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There's a so-called protest called Unite the Kingdom. If you're planning to go, in the line with Tommy Robinson, this really isn't the music.

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like one of those weekends. 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

Yeah, tonight's show's going out to a good friend of mine, Ernie Smith, who's not well at the moment. I heard he's in hospital. He's having some complications, and I just hope he's well. And I'm going to play some of his songs today, so you get to know the man much better. Yeah, by the way, Ernie Smith's a legend of reggae music. He's been singing and writing songs for many, many years. He wrote songs like Tears on My Pillow, which Johnny Nash covered. And yeah, he's a famous, famous singer. Hope you like him.

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1: 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I'm back, but the shaker was so boss, most tunnering, storming, sound of soul.

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1: 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Hope he's okay. And thanks for listening to my show. It's been a pleasure. 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

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And as always,

Well, when you got an hour to play classics, you might as well start with a classic. Do you know what I mean? The Superb Pistols, obviously, of Pretty Vague and of the No Mind the Bollocks album single as well in that year. You know what I mean? Anyway, you're listening to G-Man's Avid Sessions this Sunday afternoon, Sunday the 1st of February. You know, just another month going in, you know what I mean? I've been laid up for a little while, just sort of not working and a couple of things going on and that, you know what I mean? But at the same time, you've got to get out and about and see some of these bands. You know, there's lots of bands playing all over the place at the moment anyway. We haven't played this lot for a while, actually, but I know. I just see the drummer a little while back. This drummer for Broken Johnnies anyway. This is The Vibrators.

There you go. What can I say? We're well and truly mixing up already, and we're only a couple of tracks into this afternoon. G-Man 70, already 10 minutes in. Christ, can't believe it anyway. Vibrators, Automatic Lover from 78. Then a little bit of The Business, Suburban Rebels, 83. And obviously a classic to start with. Anyway, let's get back. We ain't played this lot for a while over. This is off Lurigate Your Mind, 2019. This is Johnny Moped. Hey, Belinda.

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You're listening to G-Man's Have It Sessions on bootboyradio.net. He'll be telling it like it is. Oi, oi.

to G-Man's Abbott Sessions this Sunday afternoon, 2 o'clock till 3, 1 hour of classics from 76 onwards, punk and away, but you can open and sit back and enjoy. And if you ever got a beer in your hand, then you can even reminisce and sing along and appreciate it, mother. 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And as always,

there you go. See, we're well and truly mixing up on G-Man's Avid Sessions. We're having a Sunday, 1st of February, 2 to 3 on Sunday afternoon. What more can I say? On www.bootboyradio.net. And that's before we mix it up with the 16 Guns, old classic 77 sort of stuff it is from Tom's Lot, you know what I mean? Right, and then before that, yeah, Gen X, Kiss Me Deadly, 81. And now this is a track, you know, I've been playing the last couple of weeks, and I play it when I do a feature and that anyway. So we get a shout out for a gig. Anyway, I thought we'd get up, because a lot of people are getting off their arse and getting to some gigs lately anyway. It's New Year, so let's get out now and start getting out. And this is Get Up, Get Off Your Arse. And this is by Jack the Lad.

Oi, oi, it's Kev, Condemned 84, every Sunday, 2 till 3 o'clock. 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See you soon.

little bit of Condemned 84 there, what can I say? When they stick the knife in the AA side with One in a Million Voices from 2019. And God, that's a classic track. I mean, before that, a little bit of Jack the Lad, you know, get off your ass. You know what the features like here anyway. When you hear a bit of Alsatian's Hung Light and Ratty jingle, you know there's a Hung Light and Ratty track coming up as well. And what's the time? Oh, Jesus, we're already over halfway on. Let's crack on.

And as I've already played a get up and get up and get off your ass single early, I better say this week's gig better not anyway. This is one going, it isn't another blowing your own trumpet gig. This is Saturday the 14th of February, so it's in a couple of weeks' time at 6-6 Bar in Cambridge. And it's the East Anglian Valentine's Day Massacre All Dire. Nick Grant from who was in Freedom Faction, now in Roadkill Drive Through, is putting it all on in it as well. Lots of local bands, Skanked Finger, and Hot Wired, The Rankers, Jack the Lad, yours truly are on there, Roadkiller on there as well. A couple of more bands on there, 11 Chime, etc., etc. Starting from about 1 till about 1 to 2 o'clock at night, and then goes through to about 2 o'clock in the morning when alternative music on as well. Anyway, 9 or 10 bands, like I say, cost £20. You know, get yourself along, you have a whole day and night for free and listen to loads of different types of bands anyway. And that'll be a bit of self-indulgence there as well. I think we're on about 4 o'clock in the afternoon because the drummer is playing later on in another band, but there you go. It should be a good day out. I'm looking to enjoy it anyway. And as always, you know, after an old jingle, it's a bit like hung on, right?

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0: Oi, oi, all you slags out there. 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
1: Don't play much reggae in the clubs. Still, I can still dream. Every Wednesday, the papers came out. The Record Mirror, best thing about. Brutus Crombie, he was a lad when we were skins. All the dance halls were full of skins. Sometimes you get your head kicked in, but still one day, reggae will be king again.

0: There you go, a little bit of Judge Dredd, our weekly visit. Well, so we're well and truly mixing it up this week. I mean, Judge Dredd in 1976, before that, God, the jam, Strange Town from 82. And then, well, We're Pathetic by the Splodge, you know, off from their Seven Silver Gussets or whatever album back in 82 as well, anyway. And we're in the last quarter of an hour now. G-Man's out of it session. We've got a bit of Toy Dolls. This is Tommy Cowley's Car.
1: Yeah, see, that wasn't the car.
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0: Toy Dozer, Tommy Cowan's Car, 1980, that EP come out anyway. That was for a Manchurian, my precious. Have a listen to that one. She loves the Toy Dolls, you know what I mean? We've got a little bit of Frankie Flame jingle now. Let's crack on last 10 minutes of G-Man's Avid Session this Sunday afternoon.
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Bit of the Addicts there, Viva La Revolution, well, 82 it was, and God, and Sparrow before that, Run and Riot, I love the early stuff anyway, it was 77. We're into the last track of this afternoon, G-Man's Evan Sessions, Abbott Sessions. 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Enjoy DJ Forby, who's on from 3 o'clock, and we'll leave you with one last track. From favourite year, 81, this is Foreskins, Jesse's Heroes. Have a good week, and as always, keep the faith.

you're only supposed to blow the bleeding doors off. You've just blown the roof off as well. You've been listening to G-Man's Have It Show on Boot Boy Radio. Keep the faith.

So there you go. You've been listening to G-Man's Avid Sessions this Sunday afternoon, 2 to 3, 1 hour. And we thank you very much for listening and joining us on www.bootboyradio.net. Like I say, we've been playing classic and punkanoid from 76 onwards. Hope you can join us next week. And have a good week. And as always, keep the faith.

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1: Yeah, good morning, good evening, good afternoon, wherever you are around the world. 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

0: There we go with Stand By Me by the Inspirations. Let's take our way over now to You Right Back. Treasure Isle Skank by You Right.
1: I say, hey, Mr. DJ, like the way you work your show.

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0: Yeah, there we go. We've done stay out late. Let's walk our way over to.
1: 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Alexa will then say, "Welcome to My Tuner Radio app." Alexa will then ask you what station would you like to listen to, and you say, "Play Boot Boy Radio." It really couldn't be simpler.
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0: Skeggy Reggae from the Suncastle Skegness. Papa Echo 25 to Uniform Bravo. From the 11th to the 13th of September 2026. Put it in your diary now. With top live band performances throughout the weekend. From the magnificent Exodus, Scartopia, the Regulites, Scardust and Scarburst UK. The fantastic Marcia Hastings 1066, featuring a solo performance from Kelly Foyster, with more announcements to follow. And not forgetting the top vinyl DJs on two sound systems across the three-day weekend, spinning all your favourite ska, rocksteady, early reggae and two-tone favourites. Don't forget to follow our Facebook page, the home of Skeggy Reggae, as well as checking us out on Facebook events for more event details and ticket information.
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3: You know what I'm gonna say, make sure to get them two in your diaries. Here we go now with Ring of Fire by O.C. Roberts.

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0: There we go with a bit more madness. Here we go now with Cutty Ranks, Limp by Limp.
1: 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Who not talk about done? 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

Last one from me before I pass you over to the one and only amazing Tony Papa Bear after me on BootBearRadio.net. Thank you all for listening. Wherever you are around the world, it means so much to me. I will leave you with this one. Sammy Dead by Eric Montemorris.

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1: Yeah, man!
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0: 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You're locked on to Vinnie Brogan. 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
1: How are we all doing out there, Friday night people? Welcome aboard the Friday Night Moonstomp Vinyl Show. It's your weekly 1 hour vinyl selection session brought to you by the ever glorious Boot Boy Radio and my good self, Vinnie Brogan, aka the Reggae Rebel. How are we all, folks? I hope you're well. Lots to talk about on tonight's show, including Skarmouth just gone last weekend. A good time was had by all, and I'll talk a little bit more about that as the show goes on tonight. And a midweek trip out down to London to the Electric Ballroom of all places to see Toots and the Maytel with Libba Hibbert doing a tribute to her father, Toots, which was equally as enjoyable. And again, I'll talk about that a little bit more as tonight's show goes on. And in addition to all of that, we'll be talking about events coming up. But for now, let's get these turntables turning. Let's get the music underway. And you know the score on a Friday night. Sit back, kick back, relax, pour yourself a drink, and let's spin some sevens.

kicking us off on tonight's show in absolutely fine style. The magnificent Bunny Malone with a track entitled Baby I've Been Missing You, followed by the wonderful Carole Thompson with I'm So Sorry. Keep yourself locked on for this next one. It's Janet Kay. Enjoy.

The absolutely wonderful sounds there of Louisa Mark. So this session that you're listening to tonight was a set that I played at Skarmouth. They said to me, Vinny, could you play something nice and chilled and mellow? It was on a Sunday morning at about 11 o'clock. And I said, yeah, sure. I thought, I know, I could do a nice little lovers rock session. The point being, if you go in too hard, too hard, too quick, too fast at Skarmouth early on a Sunday morning, you'll end up killing people. I mean, 11 o'clock on a Sunday morning after a Saturday night at Skarmouth is not the time to be playing Lip Up Fatty. So as I said, I played a nice 1 hour lovers rock session and it went down really well. People really enjoyed it. Let's have one more by Louisa Mark. And just bear in mind that when you listen to this next track, she was reported to have been 15 years old when she sung this. Take a listen. Enjoy.

0: 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Pride, style, and unity since 1969. Scott, Scott,
1: Scott. How are we all doing out there Friday night, people? Hopefully tonight's selections are getting you nicely vibed up and in the right frame of mind and the right mood for your weekend ahead. So Skarmouth, the mighty Skarmouth last weekend. I have to say I had an absolutely fantastic time along with all of the Boot Boy Radio crew. We're kind of settling into our new outdoor area now in the patio area. For those of you that know Skarmouth, you'll know that we were originally positioned at the front in the caravan, and now we've been repositioned out into the rear area. And I've spent a lot of money doing renovations out there, putting a new canopy, outdoor stage area and a bar area. And it went down really well. We were absolutely blessed with the weather. Lots and lots of people wanted to sit outside in the sunshine, listen to Boot Boy and have a pint, and they duly did. Bands were fantastic. DJs playing inside, including Boot Boy Radio DJs, had a fantastic time as well. We had a bit of a dilemma at the start when the notorious Easy Skanking crew arrived at 3 a.m. from Scotland and had a journey from hell, a nightmare journey from hell, and couldn't get into their caravan, so we duly obliged them. Went up and got them and pulled them into our caravan at 3 a.m. But yeah, all fun and games. And a good time was had by all. The next Skarmouth for your diaries is going to be in October. Get yourselves online. Look it up. Check it out on www.skarmouth.co.uk. And I believe the other one for tickets is www.vhpweekenders.co.uk. And hopefully we'll see you there. Let's crack on with the music.

The absolutely wonderful sounds there of Audrey Hall on that last track. So I went out on a school night midweek. I think it was Wednesday night, if memory serves me right, down to the Electric Ballroom in Camden Town in London, my old stomping ground, to see Lieber Hibbert pay tribute to her father, Toots and the Maytals. It was Lieber Hibbert fronting Toots and the Maytals, giving her reflections and her tribute, paying her tribute to her father, Toots. And a fantastic night was had by all. I thoroughly enjoyed myself. It's been years since I've been in that venue. I actually remember it from way back in the 70s and the 80s when I was a kid and used to go in there on a Saturday, or was it a Sunday? I can't remember. And it would be full up with market stalls. That's not the case now. It looks like it's exclusively a venue, and a venue that's doing really well. Highlight of the night for me, as well as seeing Lieber Hibbert perform, was the fact that I didn't realise at the time Dave Barker was supporting her. So Dave Barker walked out on stage and started doing his thing, much to my appreciation and joy, because I absolutely love Dave Barker. If you are going, she's all around the country performing her tribute to her father. If you are going to go, don't expect that hard-hitting, punchy, raw toot sound. She kind of performs the songs and the hits that her father performed and is known for in a little bit more of a softer, soulful vibe. But nevertheless, it is very, very enjoyable. And I would advocate that you get yourselves a ticket and go and have yourselves a good night. Let's crack on with the music.

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1: 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And it would be fantastic to see you there and fantastic to have a beer with you and to say hello. One such event is an event like this.
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You're locked into Vinnie Brogan, aka the Reggae Rebel, on the Friday Night Moonstop Vinyl Show. From Alton Ellis to Bob Marley, Smiley Culture, Sweetie Irie, Junior Ganga, Taurus Riley, and everyone knows we're the number one. Big up.

folks, we're heading towards the end of tonight's show. And as always, you know what I like to say. Thank you ever so much for locking on, and I hope you enjoyed tonight's selections and they've got you nicely vibed up and in the mood for your weekend ahead, whatever it is you're getting up to. Get yourselves out there. I think the sun is going to shine for all of us, so we're in luck. I myself am heading up to Norwich this weekend. I've got a couple of private parties on the go, so hopefully, well, I'm sure I will enjoy myself at them. But for now, I'm going to play you out with one last track. Take care. God bless. And I'll see you next week, same time, same place here on Boot Boy Radio, Friday night from 9 p.m. UK time on www.bootboyradio.net. 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

Welcome back to the Big Boys Car Show. Me, Jeff Long. How are you? How are you? Yes. Derek Morgan's Forward March. Going to carry on with a bit of Stranger for you now. Stranger Cole, how are you doing? He listens in all the time.

0: Stranger Cole there and rough and tough. And say hello to all our German listeners. Also hello in Canada and the US of A, the UK.
1: Root is in court now, boys. Root
0: 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Welcome along, you're locked on to Boot Boy Radio.
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0: Court adjourned.
1: Send him down. Yeah, that's it. Send him down. The Big Boy Scar Show, me, Jeff Longbar, welcome along. This from Toots. Love this song. Six and Seven Books of Moses.

6 and 7 Books of Moses. That's Toots and the Maytals. The Maytals are on tour in the UK at the moment alongside Luba Hibbert, which is Toots's daughter. Doing a fantastic job, apparently. And what a good reports from our bootboy DJs that have been. Toots and the Maytals there, 6 and 7 Books of Moses. The Bootboy Scar Show. We're going to carry on with this. Why not, indeed?

Tony Scott, What Am I To Do Now? The Big Boy Scar Show, me, Jeff Longbar. Got to say hello to all our Indian listeners. Welcome along.

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0: 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Papa Echo 25 to Uniform Brava from the 11th to the 13th of September 2026. 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The top live band performances throughout the weekend from the Magnificent Exodus, Scartopia, the Regulites, Scardust and Scarburst UK. 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And not forgetting the top vinyl DJs on two sound systems across the three-day weekend, spinning all your favourite ska, rocksteady, early reggae and two-tone favourites. 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

love it. 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This is Push It In.

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Our brothers and sisters over there, welcome aboard. Big Boy Radio.

is the Boot Boy Scar Show with me, Jeff Longbart. How are you? Love this one for the soulmates. Never laugh at a kiki.

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0: Check out this one for the gay lads.

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Gotta say hello to Kaylee Jane. She's listening. I don't know what she's doing up at this hour of the morning. But I'm glad you tuned in anyway. We've got the schoolgirls now, followed by the schoolboys.

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1: Love up, kiss up, as the termites say. 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Monica's an avid listener of Boot Boy Radio, and we love her very much. This one's Ethiopians, The Whip.

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Well, a very good morning, afternoon, evening, Scar family. Welcome along to the Boot Boy Scar Show. Amazing at how the phone goes just as you open up the mic. So a massive thank you to Big Daddy Bri. And before that, we had Mark Wilson. A massive thank you to Big Daddy Bri for standing in for my show on a Friday. Cheers, guys. Kicking off with this from Derek Morgan.

brilliant stuff. Derek Morgan, this from Harry J and the All-Stars. Of course, the Liquidator, you know that, of course. And so hello to Martin Parsons. We're having a chin wag, because we're like that. The Spin Doctor.

The Scatlights there with 12 minutes to go. I don't know what is happening in 12 minutes, but they seem to. I had a message during the week, which was a bit strange, from a band saying that they're all against AI. And as a radio station, and as my show, the Big Boy Scar Show, what to think about, you know, using AI because they're not happy with it. And is it not progress? I'm not sure. I'm not sure why I said, but it helps me with the show, with the advertising and stuff like that. So if you got a view on it, let me know. This one for the Maytals, of course. Monkey Man.

Bubba Brooks. This next man, such a star, and really informative as well. Dennis Al Capone, you're a gentleman and a scholar, sir.

0: if you just joined us, it's the Big Boy Scar Show with me, Jeff Longbart. Welcome along.
1: Like that. 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
1: 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And not forgetting the top vinyl DJs on two sound systems across the three-day weekend, spinning all your favourite ska, rocksteady, early reggae and two-tone favourites. 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

Wine and Grind there from Prince Buster, of course, the King of Scar, that's what they call him. Got this one. I have got this one. Ken Booth, the living legend himself. Good afternoon to you, sir.

Top man, Mr. Ken Booth. What about this from Slim Smith? The Boot Boy Scar Show with me, Jeff Longbar. 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

0: What's going on?
1: Slim Smith there. Right, gigs coming up. So, this coming weekend, bank holiday weekend, there's various DJs, Big Boy Radio DJs playing various gigs. Go to their own pages to check where they are. Saturday, the 18th of July and 19th, Big Boy Radio are at the Prince Regent, Regent Road, Great Yarmouth, and at Raw Menswear as well. 2 days of great music, Stardust, Mr. H, we've got HMS Swagger, Marcia Hastings, Mr. H, Ziggy, Marley, not Ziggy, Raz Ziggy, a Marley tribute is awesome. 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

0: Gunman, aka you. Ethiopians before that. We had Free Man. It's Big Boy Scar Show, me, Jeff Longbart. Check out this from Nicky Thomas. Well, maybe not. Maybe it is. Who knows?
1: Living on free food tickets. Born in the milk from a hole in the roof where the rain came through.
0: Love of the common people.

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This is a Band of Gold.

Marcia Griffiths with the Freedom Pain song, Band of Gold. I'm going to keep on the gold theme for a second. Got to say very good morning, afternoon, evening to Irene McNaughton. She listens in and we chat now and again on message. And this is for you, my lovely, the Melodians, with a beautiful song. It's called Ring of Gold. Check it out, guys.

Hello everybody, it's Neil and Marcy here for an hour of ska, reggae and rock steady. Big thank you to Cat Flap again for his great show for us. And we're going to start you off with Magic Rocket Ship.

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We seem to have some sort of space theme going on. We've had Cosmic Shuffling. That was Bibi and the Astronauts with Please Beverly. Now we've got for you Phyllis Dillon, Love Was All I Had.

0: Love a bit of Phyllis Dillon. Love that one. And now we've got some Dandy Livingstone for you. And I'm your... What was it, Neil? I'm your what?
1: It's a puppy.
0: No, I'm your... Oh. Just can't help himself.

Oh, that was Desmond Dekker. And now it's that time again to play a madness track for our friend Ray. And this time it's their version of You'll Lose a Good Thing.

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And now we've got the specials for you. 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
1: Come back, darling. 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It's the Pioneers now, and Long Shot Bust Me Bet.

0: that's the brilliant Pioneers with Longshot Bust Me Bet. That's pretty much the end of our show now, unfortunately. Hope you enjoyed it. Keep listening to Boot Boy Radio. Stay tuned for DJ Shell Bell. And we'll see you next week.
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This is the Skinhead Train.

0: 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It really couldn't be simpler.
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From the 11th to the 13th of September 2026. 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With top live band performances throughout the weekend. From the Magnificent Exodus, Scartopia, The Regulites, Scardust and Scarburst UK. The fantastic Marcia Hastings 1066, featuring a solo performance from Kelly Foyster, with more announcements to follow. And not forgetting the top vinyl DJs on two sound systems across the three-day weekend, spinning all your favourite ska, rocksteady, early reggae and two-tone favourites. Don't forget to follow our Facebook page, the home of Skeggy Reggae, as well as checking us out on Facebook events for more event details and ticket information.

There we go. That one was Sir Harry and Ansel Collins with Bigger Boss. Next up is GG All Stars with 2,000 Tons of TNT.

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0: There we go. That one's the Hot Rod All-Stars with Skinhead Don't Fear. Next up is Simrip with Skinhead Moonstomp.
1: I want all you skinhead to get up on your feet. Put your braces together and your boots on your feet. And give me some of that old moon stomping. 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

There we go. That was Toots and the May Turtles with 5446. That's my number. Next up is another one from Toots and the May Turtles. This one is Louie Louie.

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0: There we go. That one was Bevis Hammond with They Gonna Talk. Next up is Bitty McLean with Walk Away From Love.
1: Now clap your hands and stomp your feet. 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

There we go, that was Tanto Metro with Everyone Falls In Love. I'd like to say a massive thank you to everyone who has listened to me today. Catch me, DJ Alfie T, same place, same time next week. Make sure you stay tuned for DJ Marky J up next. I'm going to finish off with Sanchez, Missing You.

0: 25 to Uniform Bravo. From the 11th to the 13th of September 2026. Put it in your diary now. With top live band performances throughout the weekend. From the magnificent Exodus, Scartopia, the Regulites.
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Good morning, good afternoon, good evening. Welcome to the Wednesday Spin with me, DJ Marky J, aka the Cockney Taff, on wonderful bootboyradio.net. It's 12 o'clock UK time here in the UK. I'd like to say thank you to Alfie for another wonderful 2 hours. Good stuff there, wasn't it? Well, I'm going to start things on with a track by Dandy Livingston, and it's a track called Talking About Sally. Hope you enjoy.

It's Dandy Livingston with a track called Talking About Sally. You'll find that on the Trojan label. That's from 1972. Well, on this week's Wednesday Spoon, we've got the usual bash of ska from the early 60s. I've got the selection ready for there. I'm going to play that round about an hour's time, probably. And then we've got a bit of rock steady and we've got a bit boss reggae. So music ranging from the early 60s to the mid 70s. Hope you enjoyed the Wednesday Spoon. I certainly enjoyed presenting it for you. Right, I'm going to play another instrumental now. I'm going to play a track by Lennox Brown. It's on the Punch label. It's from 1969. It's called Lennox Mood. And of course, it's the flip side to the Upsetters' Clint Eastwood.

There you go, Lennox Brown with a track called Lennox Mood. And as I said earlier, you'll find that on the Punch label. That's from 1969. I'm going to slip back a couple of years to 1967. We're moving over to the original Trojan label. The original labels, I think there was that 11 records they made before they decided to shut up shop, before they reopened it, didn't they? This is a track called Love is a Treasure. It's listed as the Treasure Boys, but I believe it's by Freddie Mercury.

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1: Yes, it's me, DJ Marky J, aka the Cockney Taff, on the wonderful, outstanding bootboyradio.net. Before the little jingle there, I played a track called Love is a Treasure. It's listed as the Treasure Boys, but I think it's Freddie McKay. And I say that's one of the original Trojan labels. I'm going to play another one now. This is Phyllis Dillon and a track called Things of the Past.

Oh, the unmistakable voice of Miss Phyllis Dillon there. What a great track that is. That's a track called A Thing of the Past. And that's one of the original Trojan records that come out in the, around about 1967. Well, I'm staying with 1967. I'm going to play the flip side to the track I played you a minute ago. It's a track called Suzuka. And again, it's listed as the Treasure Boys, but my research tells me it's Tommy McCook. So have a listen anyway.

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2: 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Right, let's move in swiftly on. I'm going to play next track by Desmond Dekker and the Aces. It's the flip side to the 1969 version of Art Meek, and it's a track called Problems, and it's on the Pyramid label.

Yes, of course, that's Desmond Dekker with a track called Problems. And as I said earlier, that's the flip side to the 1969 version of Ike Mick, and that's on the Pyramid label. Right, moving swiftly along, next track I'm going to play is by, it was a mixture of tracks by Ken Parker. It's a bit of amalgamation. It's listed as called the Dynamic, but I'm not too sure that's the right side. I think the record might be mislabeled. Anyway, here we go.

Oh, there you go. That's Ken Parker. And the record I've got is listed as The Dynamic. On the other side, it's called A Touch of Ken Parker. Right, okay, moving swiftly along. This is on the Crab label. It's from 1969 again. And it's Ernest Wilson and a track called Freedom Train.

And it's Wilson there with a track called Freedom Train, and you'll find that on the Crab label. Okay, moving swiftly along, I'm moving over to the Trojan label now. This is Mr. Derek Morgan and Fat Man.

Derek Morgan, a track called Fat Man. And you'll find that on the Trojan label, the Trojan Orange label. A bit later, I'm going to flip it over and play the B-side. The B-side is by Val Bennett. It's a track called South Parkway Rock. I'll be playing a lot of A's and B's this week because, unfortunately, the house is in a bit of an up and down state because we're in the process of decorating, so you have to bear with us on that occasion. So that's why you'll hear a lot of A's and B's on this week's show. Right, I'm going to move along. This is an A-side. This is Exodus and a track called Pharaoh's Walk. It's from 1970.

0: Oh, that's Exodus and a track called Pharaoh's Walk. That's on the Duke record label. That's from 1970. So I'm staying with 1970 now. I'm going to switch over to the short-lived Torpedo label. This is the number 15 in the series. It's from the 1970, same year as I said earlier. It's by a person or artist called Little Joe. And it's the flip side to Bad Blood. And this is the better side, in my opinion. It's the Maxi Mini War. See, we listen. Have a listen, see what you think.
1: Nice to see you.

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1: Yes, this is the Wednesday Spin with me, DJ Marky J, a.k.a. the Cockney Taff, on the one for bootboyradio.net. Before the word from our sponsor, the sponsor there being Prince Regent down there in Great Yarmouth. If you're in Great Yarmouth, then pop in for a quick point. They don't bite. Anyway, before the ad break, we had a track called People Funny Boy by Lee Perry. That's on the Dr. Bird label. Right, a couple of weeks ago, I was listening to Rob Bradley's Reggae Train, and a fantastic show he does as always. And Rob was bigging up one of the tracks he played called Billy Goat, which is on the Blue Cat label by the Maytones. And he said, if you can get a copy, get it, because it will add to your collection. And I thought, you know, Rob, you're absolutely right. So got this record arrived yesterday, actually. Made up for it, because it's been record up and out for a long time. The flip side's not bad either. The flip side's I forgot what the flip side called now. Get me label. The flip side's Call You Up by the Maytones. Calls It Up. But I'm going to play the A side first. This is Billy Goat, and it's the Maytones.

Oh, that's the Maytones and a classic track called Billy Goat. I said earlier, I was actually made up when that dropped the letterbox yesterday. What a fantastic track that is. While I do, I'll play the flip side a bit later on in the show. The flip side, of course, is Call You Up. Right, so that's from 1968. I'm going to move on 2 years to 1970. I'm going to flip over to the Clandisc label, a label which I think is greatly not played enough, really. Some great tracks on the Clandisc label. Anyway, this is a flip side to King Styx, King of Kings. It's the Dynamites, and it's a track called Reggadelic.

0: Oh, that's the Dynamites from 1970 and a track called Regadelic. I hope you enjoyed that one. I certainly did. Right, time going to swap. I'm going to move up to 3 years now. I'm going to move over to the Duke Reed label. This is Hugh Roy and a track called Treasure Isle Skank. First time I played it on the Wednesday Spin. Who knows, if you don't like it, it'll be the last. But let's see what it's like anyway. Here we go.
1: I said, hey, Mr. DJ. Like, but will you work your show?

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What, baby? 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Yeah, tougher than tough. But I tell you, kind of heavier than lead. Baby, it's what I've got to say, you know. Exactly what the brother would say. Come on down with me each and every day, bro, along the way. You can hear what I'm playing, because this one will flick my whisk. 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

0: Love is lovely, but war is kind of ugly. 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Cause here come my careful little evil. Baby, take it to me while I beg you. Beg it to you, let me give it to you one time. Some more on the track of a show. Wow! Music to keep your feet on topping. Music to make your fingers give a clapping. You can tell me the thumping. We're going downtown some shopping. Yeah! About the musical kind of happening, you know. 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Music make you feel like you wanna scream. 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Tell ya, kinda blowing off some steam. I wanna tell ya, I kinda feel a real keen. I wanna check the cat called Sister Colleen. Do me, baby, if I pick you. So you got to be busy. Scoopin' boy, jumpin' boobin' boobin' bow. Yeah. Call the treasure wise skunk. Wow, baby, you do it in a higher rank. Yeah, when you kick me on the rock.
1: Oh, there, Hugh Roy. A track called Treasure Isle of Skank. That's the first time I played it on the Wednesday Spin. I'm not too sure about that, the track or not, but it doesn't matter what I think. It's what you think, doesn't it, listeners? If you liked it, I'll keep on playing it. Right, I know I'm going to play a track now, which I do love, and I know you love. It's an old classic skinhead favourite. It's Lloyd Robinson, and it's called Cuss Cuss.

Oh, there you go. Of course, that's Audrey with a classic track called You Lose a Good Thing. That's on the Downtown label, although that actual copy there is actually on the extant Harlem Shuffle records. I think she was on quite a few records on the Downtown label. One of my favourites is a version of A Lover's Concerto, and I also know that Chris P, the Boss Reggae Man, he is a very fan of that as well. Right, moving swiftly along, this is on the New Beat label. It's an original one, unlike the last one, that was a copy. It's on the New Beat label, Winston Groovy, Work It Up.

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2: Yes, this is the Wednesday Spin with me, DJ Marky J, aka the Cockney Taff, on bootboyradio.net. A couple of jingles there. First one was for one of our sponsors, Headstock Music Weekends. 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I know I did, and I'm looking forward to next year's. 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Hopefully that we're going to get onto maybe some others as well, but that's for their management to sort out. And of course, after that, we had Podomatic. So if there's any show that you've missed, if you're at work and you want to listen to the shows and you missed some shows, then go onto Podomatic, download the app, and you can get all your Boot Boy favourite shows on there. I know I use it quite a lot when I go into work because I don't like mainstream radio, but there we go. I'm old. And there we go. Right, we're into the second half now, so I'm going to switch over to a bit of old-time ska onto the Blue Beat label. Prince Buster and Remember Me.

Prince Buster on the Blue Beat label with a track called Remember Me. I'm sticking to the Blue Beat label. This is by Denzel, as a track called 7 Nights in Rome.

Denzel, a track called Seven Nights in Rome. Moving swiftly along, this is On the Island track. This is Desmond Baker. It's a track called Rude Boy Gone Jail.

Desmond Baker with a track called Rue Boy Gone Jail. That's on the Island label. I'm sticking to the Island label. Now this is Kentrick Patrick and a track called Little Princess.

Kentrick Patrick there. Track called Little Princess. You'll find that on the Island label. Well, this is, I'm going to play one more track in this little Scar session now. It's another track by Prince Buster. It's Black Haired Chinaman. I have got the original, I've got a copy on the Dice label, but it's a bit scratchy feely. So I've actually got myself a reissue copy. I believe this is, he wrote it about Derek Morgan, because according to Mark Wilson, I was into his show the other day, his wonderful musical liquidated show. Apparently they didn't get on, so here we go. Prince Buster, Black Chinaman.

Called Prince Buster, a track called Blackhead Chinaman. Like I said earlier, that's a reissue copy. I've got a really old copy on the Dice label, but it doesn't play very well. It's a lot crackly and scratchy and what have you. So I thought I'd play that one because you can actually hear all the lyrics there without any pops and scratches and what have you. Right, so I'm moving swiftly on now. I'm going to move up to 1970. I played a track by Exodus called Pharaoh's Walk in the first half of the hour. This is the flip side. It's a track called Little Caesar. I actually think this is the better side. See what you think, but I think I've got a lot of records where I think the B-side's a lot better. So here we go, Exodus and Little Caesar.

0: Hilton Scarfest 2026, it's back. A one-day event of skanktastic music and festival vibes under the open skies. 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One love, one family. To listen to Boot Boy Radio on Alexa, just say, "Alexa, enable My Tuner Radio." Alexa will then say, "Welcome to My Tuner Radio app." Alexa will then ask you, "What station would you like to listen to?" And you say, "Play Boot Boy Radio." It really couldn't be simpler.
1: Oh yes, there are a couple of jingles. First one, we had music event at Melton Mowbray, the Melton Scarfest. Really looking forward to that. If it's half as good as it was last year, then you won't be disappointed. So get your tickets very, very quickly. I understand they're going very, very fast. I understand also that there's also a pre and post festival with Chimbid going on, where Bootboy DJs will be spinning some tunes in the tent there. So get your tickets. You won't be disappointed. If it's anything like last year, you'll have a fantastic time. And of course, if you want to listen to Bootboy Radio and you haven't got your phone with you, then you can listen by Alexa. All you got to do is ask Alexa to enable My Tuner Radio, and then it'll ask you for what station, and you say Bootboy Radio. It couldn't be simpler. Right, let's get on with the music, shall we? I'm going to move on to 1970 now, onto the Big Shot label, band called The Prophets, and it's a track called Concord.

Oh, that's The Prophets and a track called Concord. And I said earlier, you'll find it on the Big Shot label. I'm going to move back to the Trojan label now, Val Bennett and a track called Barbara.

of Al Bannett there with a track called Barbara, and that's on the Trojan label. Right, I'm going to move over to the new boot label now. This is the Dynamites and a track called Silver Dragon.

are the Dynamites, with a track called Silver Dragon. Well, early in the show, I played you a track by the Maytones called Billy Goat. It came yesterday, and I thought, I was really made up because I've been after this record for a long time. And I said, I'm going to play you the B-side. Well, the B-side is another absolute banger, the Maytones, and a track called Call You Up. Now, I'm not too sure which one's the better side, so you can make your own mind up. Here it is, the Maytones, Call You Up.

Oh, the Maytones there. With a track called Call You Up on the Blue Cut label. What an absolute fantastic track that is. Can't make my mind up yet which is the better, the A side or the B side. I'll let you decide. Right, I'm going to move on now. This is 1969, swipping over to the Campbell label. Johnny Organ and a track called Don One.

Don Juan there, a track called, sorry, Johnny Organ there, I should say, with a track called Don Juan. Okay, moving swiftly along, I'm going to stick to 1969. This is Tyrone Davis, it's on the Trojan label. If This World Were Mine is the name of the track.

Tyrone Davis there. If This World Were Mine. That's on the Trojan label. That's from 1969. I'm going to stick to the Trojan label, but I'm going to go back a year. This is the flip side to Fat Man by Derek Morgan. This is Val Bennett and a track called South Parkway Rock.

Skeggy Reggae from the Suncastle Skegness. Papa Echo 25 to Uniform Bravo. From the 11th to the 13th of September 2026. Put it in your diary now. With top live band performances throughout the weekend. From the magnificent Exodus, Scartopia, the Regulites, Scardust and Scarburst UK. The fantastic Marcia Hastings 1066, featuring a solo performance from Kelly Foyster, with more announcements to follow. And not forgetting the top vinyl DJs on two sound systems across the three-day weekend, spinning all your favourite ska, rocksteady, early reggae and two-tone favourites. Don't forget to follow our Facebook page, the home of Skeggy Reggae, as well as checking us out on Facebook events for more event details and ticket information.

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1: Yes, this is Marky J, DJ Marky J with the Wednesday Spin, aka the Cockney Taff, that's myself, on the wonderful bootboyradio.net. I've got about, just over a quarter of an hour to go, about 18 minutes to go, before I hand over to the legendary spin doctor himself, Mr. Martin Parsons. So I'm going to move swiftly on now. This is Pepper Pot by Count Machuki.
2: 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It's pepper.

0: Oh, that's the Dynamites. With a track called Dollar Train. That's on the Clandest label. And it's the flip side to Clancy Eccles, The World Needs Loving. Right, next track. I won't say what it is because you know.
1: Clint Eastwood is bar. Clint Eastwood is bar. Clint Eastwood is bar.

course, that's the Upsetters. With a track called Clint Eastwood. Well, we've got about 2 minutes to go and I haven't played nearly Laura Aitken yet, so I'm going to rectify that now. This is Laura Aitken and Reggae Serenade.

Laura Aitken there with a track called Reggae Serenade. We've got about 5-6 minutes to go before the end of the show, so I'm going to play another bit of Scar. This is, again, a track by Denzel. It's on the Blue Boot label, Love Is For Fools.

That's Denzel, a track called Love is for Fools. That's on the Bluebeat label. Well, look at that. Once again, time has caught us up on the Wednesday Spin. I'd like to say thank you for listening to the Wednesday Spin with me, DJ Marky J, aka the Cockney Taff. Keep it locked on to Boot Boy Radio, because Mr. Martin Parsons, the Spin Doctor himself, is coming up straight after me with his usual selections of good banging tunes, including his normal two-tone selections. So stay tuned to Martin Parsons. But as always, this time of the week, I like to say, look after yourself. It's always later than you think. I'll see you next week, 12 o'clock UK time, on Boot Boy Radio. Goodbye.

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5: Well, good afternoon and welcome. Yes, so my name's Martin P. You're listening to Boot Boy Radio. And how you all doing? Hope you're all well. And yes, we're back from Skarma, so tell you more about that a little bit later. But I just want to say a big thank you to DJ Mark and Jay there for another top show. And see you next week. Okay, it's Wednesday afternoon, 2 o'clock. So let's get started, shall we? The decks are locked and loaded. So here's Dr. Ring Ding.

yes, indeed. We certainly had a good time at the weekend at Skelmouth, and I'll say a few thank yous right later. But yes, what a great time to everybody I met there. And I just want to say, wherever you're listening, all right, in the world today, good morning, good afternoon, all right, good evening, and welcome. This is Boot Boy Radio, and this is the number one ska and reggae station. So up next is the Civitones and Roy Travelling Man.

Oh, there you go. Yeah, there's Roy De Simmertones and Travelling Man. That's on the Proper Scar album, Volume 2. And you can get that from Proper Scar Records. If you search for Proper Scar Records on Facebook, I think there's one or two copies still left. So I contact Del and he'll put you right. Okay, next up, I'm going to play a couple of tunes from Los Fastidios. Now, they're a band from Italy. They've toured the UK before. I think they toured here last year. They're also coming back this year, and they're going to be at the Big One Festival down in Shawfield later on this year, and looking forward to seeing them there. So here you go, here's Los Fastidios and the Sound of the Revolution.

No matter what the people say, this sound leads the way. It's the order of the day from your boss DJ, I, Junadel. Up in from the top to the very last drop.

Oh, there's a bit of Ginny Della the Delos in the street for playing that for my good mate, Mr. Harvey. He's suffering a little bit. He's or I still hung over from Skelmer. So I hope you're feeling better soon, mate. Okay, next up is one from Blue Killer. They're from Germany, and this is Skinner Reggae.

On Saturday, July the 26th, 2025, Melton Scarfest takes you one step beyond. 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

Oh, there you go. Yeah, the Pioneers and Time's Hard. Okay, we just have one more before we go into a little two-tone segment. And this is a track from the new Riff Raff album, which is called Boot Boy Scar. And the track is called Scar Fever.

Oh, there you go. Yeah, that's Riff Raff and Scale Fever. Okay, we're going to start our little two-tone segment, as we always do on a Wednesday afternoon. No, from now till the top of the hour, it's just purely two-tone. I'm going to listen to Inner London Violence.

Oh, there you go. Yeah, the Specials in Concrete Jungle. Okay, so the other weekend said I'd never played any beat in my last week's two-time segment. So here you go. Here's the beat and Mirror in the Bathroom.

Skeggy Reggae from the Suncastle Skegness. Papa Echo 25 to Uniform Bravo. From the 11th to the 13th of September 2026. Put it in your diary now. With top live band performances throughout the weekend. From the Magnificent Exodus, Scartopia, The Regulites, Scardust and Scarburst UK. The fantastic Marcia Hastings 1066, featuring a solo performance from Kelly Foyster, with more announcements to follow. And not forgetting the top vinyl DJs on two sound systems across the three-day weekend, spinning all your favourite ska, rocksteady, early reggae and two-tone favourites. Don't forget to follow our Facebook page, the home of Skeggy Reggae, as well as checking us out on Facebook events for more event details and ticket information.

she was a flipping bomb. Lorraine, she took everything. Even my granddad.

Oh, there you go. Yeah, Bad Manners and Skinhead Love Affair. Okay, the next one's going to be the last one of this little two-tone segment. And these are Specials and Gangsters.

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Oh, there you go. Yeah, there's the wonderful Scarlets and Helga Stein. Okay, and you can see all the Scarlets live at they're going to be at Skarmouth in October. Yes, so I get those tickets bought and get yourself to Skarmouth in October to see the Scarlets. And that track was taken from the album Tracity, and what a fabulous album that is! Every track's a hit on there. So okay, I played your track from Lost Fastidious at the start of the show, and here's another, and this is. A bit of a scarred medley by Lost Fastidious.

Oh, there you go. Yeah, there's a bit of medley by Los Fastidios. And they're going to be live this year at the Big One Festival down in Shawfield. So if you go to the Specialized website, you can get your tickets there. And it's going to be amazing because I'm going to be there and it's going to be my birthday weekend. So really looking forward to that. And here's another band that's going to be there too. And this is a band called Looney Tunes. And this is called Rules of the Game.

Oh, there you go. Yeah, that's Looney Tunes and Rules of the Game. They're going to be down at the Big One Festival in November. So if you're there, I'll see you there. Okay, next up is a track from the Proper Ska album, Volume 2. And don't forget, you can pre-order the Proper Ska album Volume 3, which on pre-order, and if you go to Proper Ska Records on Facebook, you can contact us and you can pre-order it there, because that's going to be out soon, I hope. Or, well, it's going to be out before Christmas, we hope. So I'll keep your fingers crossed for that. Okay, here's the Kubricks, and this is Self-Help Wannabe.

And there you go. Yeah, there's the Kubricks and Self-Help Wannabe. That's on the Proper Scar album, Volume 2. And or you can, I believe you can still purchase that from Dell at Proper Scar Records. Okay, next up, I got sent this track a couple of weeks ago, or maybe about a month ago. And this is by Monty Naismith of Simmerip. And this is a new track for him. And this is called Scar Party.

Oh, there you go. Yeah, that's Monty Nate Smith and Roy from Simmerip. And Roy, that's a new one for him. That's a Scar Party. Okay, next up, the Pioneers and Jackpot.

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3: A way of life.

Oh, there you go. Yeah, I love that tune. There's Tis the Maytals and Ray Gottsall, and his daughter is touring the UK at the minute. So if you get a chance to see Tis's daughter and the rest of the Maytals, do take up the chance there, because they are they are amazing live. Okay, next up is Tenors, and this is Reggae Girl.

Oh, there you go, yeah. Or the Maytals and Pressure Shop. What a tune, eh? And here's another, right? This is by Andre Cotter and featuring King Hammond. And this is also on the Proper Scar album. And this is Girl, I Want You.

there you go. Yeah, King Hammond and right, my good friend Nick Walsh, and looking forward to seeing him soon. Okay, and that was featuring Andre Cotter, and that was on the Proper Scar album. Okay, yeah, just want to let you know what we got coming up on Boot Boy Radio later on today. Or you got me until 4 o'clock, and then at 4 o'clock you've got Harry Grundy with Soulful Strut, and then at 5 o'clock, you've got the wonderful the Catfully Massacre Scar and Reggae Show with Steve Phelps, and till seven, I should say. And then after that, you got DJ Dre with all your dancehall. And if you're into dancehall, that's the show for you. And then at 9 o'clock, you've got the one and only, Scar Bar Steve, with the not so original Scar Show. Okay, next up is one by the Hot Knives, and this is You're Driving Me Mad.

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there you go. Yeah, Jimmy Cliff and King of Kings. What a legend, eh? Okay, next up is Byron Lee and the Dragonairs and Jamaica Ska.

Oh, there you go. Yes, I'm afraid the times have caught up with me today. I don't know where the time's gone today. Oh, yeah, I've thoroughly enjoyed myself this afternoon. I hope you have too. But it's time for me to bid my goodbyes, and I won't be around next week because I'm going to wait for the week next week. I take my mum away to I for a week, so there'll be a recorded show next week. But I just want to say a big, massive thank you to everybody who's joined me today, wherever you are in the world, and a big, massive thank you to everybody who's been downloading my and sharing on my Facebook and Podomatic things. Please carry on doing what you're doing and tell all your friends, and because I can't do this without you. So big, massive thank you to each and every one of you, and hope you enjoy the rest of your day and the rest of your week, and have a great time this weekend. I'm going to be messing about with my racing cars this weekend, so I'm getting ready for next week. So hope you have a great weekend, and I'll see you in 2 weeks. All right, bye for now.

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welcome to another soulful strut on Boot Boy Radio with me, Harry Grundy. It's 1 o'clock, Friday, the weather is gorgeous.

Betty Brooks and There Must Be a Love Somewhere for Me, bringing us into the show this afternoon. 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

Flirtation, a group that's still singing today and still sounding absolutely fantastic. That's a track called Keep On Searching. This is Bob Brady and Saving All My Love For You.

Bob Brady and the Concords and Saving All My Love For You. Don't forget, if there's any records you'd like to hear over the coming weeks, please get in touch and I'll try and dig them out for you. This is Great from Ovie Wright and The Love The Way You Love.

0: tracking three together. We kicked off with OV Wright and Love the Way You Love, The Impressions and You Ought to Be in Heaven, and then Willie Kendricks and What's That on Your Finger.
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0: That's a great record. Dion Jackson and all on a sunny day. This next lady, Tommy Young West. We interviewed Tommy a few years ago on the Right Track Soul Show, and this is called Hit and Run Lover.
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Four Tops and My Heart Is Calling You, taken from the Forever box set, but from a few years ago, that one. That's about it for this week. Thanks to everybody who's been in touch. Till next week, take care and stay safe. Don't forget, it's what's in the grooves that counts.

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This is the Kathleen Massacre Ska and Reggae Show. 2 hours of European Song Contest off by our friends. That was Malambo Ska. Shana is a punk rocker. And here we go. Scandals. Happy House.

Scandals, Happy House, and we're going down the compilation albums. Some bigger groups, some smaller groups, some you've heard of, some you haven't heard of. That's radio for you. This is the Pope's Chilly Town Blame Game.

Shield time, blame game. And just before I came to record the show, Mrs. Massacre said to me, why don't you just say to the people, just listen to this and play a track? So listen to this. Detached. Maybe next time.

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And Mrs. Massick has a point, because when I'm not around, time seems to drag so slowly, because I am such a fun guy. This is Rude Squad, Maria.

Food Squad, Maria! And without me, people wouldn't have conversations like, what's the best animal to dunk? I think it's a zebra. This is the Interceptors. Paper Girl.

Interceptors, Paper Girl, and Zebra just wouldn't take on the amount of coffee that a bear would. A bear would just become too soggy. This is Drewvis. Head up, keep smiling.

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0: Okay, bicycle, and let's stop talking about dunking animals. Let's talk about JFK and the conspirators. Partners in crime.
1: Tuesday, May 13th, 1997. Suspects were last seen in Winnipeg.

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That was JFK and the conspirators. Partners in crime. It is one of my favourite to say. Dr. Ring Ding. And the senior all-stars. Call 809.

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This is Dave's Big Deluxe Misfortune.

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What do you know about ska punk? Always in a northern styley. Yes, it's the Von Tramps. And they're here to play for you, Sharkbait.

Fire Assassina! The brilliant cover of Mr. Bojangles, and yes, you are listening to the Kathleen Musical Scan Reggae Show. We have had the first hour of upbeat, offbeat offerings. Now here we go with the second hour of downbeat, offbeat offerings. And we're carrying on with Carol Cole, Ethiopia.

Ethiopia, Carol Cole, and we've got three new singles for you this week. And here we go with the first one from the brilliant Stephen Marley, Hills of St. Anne.

Stephen Marley, Hills of St. Anne, continuing the Marley legacy, of course, Bob Marley's son, and yes, they're just like the leg of a chicken. Different, but both the same. This is David Asherband with a brand new single as well.

David Asher Band with Jar Shield. It's not Jar Shield like I did in the intro to it. There is no I just put that in. Just like that. This is Steel Pulse. Prodigal Son.

Prodigal Son, and here we go with a cover of the best reggae track ever written. Bob Marley, Sun Is Shining. This is from Sly Dunbar Tamlins.

Flying Dunban Dublin, sun is shining, what an absolutely gorgeous cover that is. Right, Mystic Foundation, instruments.

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How do you see yourself? You don't tune in to this reggae show for lovers rock, do you? This is Calf Little Letters. Equalization.

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And that's one of them tracks where you want it so loud you vibrate the worms out of the ground. This is Culture Revolution.

0: 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Yes, it's because I'm here. This is Little Roy, Tribal War.
1: Sure.

Little Roy, Treble One, here we go to the third single. Yes, earlier I did say two singles and I changed my mind. I said three singles. Well, this is the third single of them three singles. Yes, it is actually a single. This is Dubbindrin, Rootsy Beat, Traveller's Souls.

Ben, Rootsy Beat, brand new single, Traveller's Souls, and yes, it is that time that I say, this is the last track before the last track, because it is the last track before the last track, and I'm putting in a long one because I don't want to put in two short ones, so this is Oneness, Rome.

oneness! Rome and wealth, there you go, that's it. We have come to the end of the thoroughly deceitful Cat Fleet Mascascan reggae show for another week, and I have to say deceitful because, no, I have never ever dunked an animal in my coffee or a tea. I do like to dunk an odd Garibaldi, a custard cream, a hobnob. 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Take us a life lesson. And the second is, if you think I'm going to write another European Song Contest song for Bulgaria, you've got another thing coming. No, it's nice for me, Kathleen Massacre, saying goodbye. So this is me, Kathleen Massacre, saying goodbye. Goodbye for another week. That was me, Kathleen Massacre, saying goodbye for another week, not just goodbye. So goodbye, and that was me just saying goodbye. Will it ever stop? I don't know. I've got myself into a loop. Although I seem to have got out of that loop now. So bye.

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2: Right, I'm just a mumbling teeth, you know. Dread is always the originator, as I would tell you, you know. Dreadlock, ah, ah, ah.

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1: Yes, you are. How are you? This is Scarbar Steve with the anniversary Not So Obvious Ska Show, and this is Bad Manners King Scarfa.
2: In the cut! I said in the cut of King Scarfa!

So hello everyone, how are you? Yes, Scar Bar Steve on the Not So Obvious Scar Show. Oh, what a day I've had. I've been so busy. My day job, I'm a plasterer. Me and my son have been working our knackers off today. Knackers, eh? Working them off today. Oh, it's been so busy. I didn't get in till nearly 8 o'clock, so I'm here now anyway. Excited about tonight's show. It's a year tomorrow. I first broadcast here on this great station of Boot Boy Radio. So we're going to celebrate. And I sat down last night. I thought, have I got enough stuff to play, fill 2 hours of all the stuff I've been sent in the last year and all the new tracks and that? Have I, man? Crikey. I've got enough and I'm going to carry it on my Friday breakfast show as well. So that's going to be a not-so-obvious Scar breakfast show. So we can have 4 hours of all stuff and that I've been sent and new stuff I've played over the last year. Right, let's get on, shall we? Offbeat Offensive. Oh, lovely lads at that. And this is Shades of Grey.

Offbeat Offensive, Shades of Grey, kicking the show off. And tonight, I must say as well, I've also got King Prawn's a new EP in full. There's four tracks. And I think I'm going to play all four tracks back to back after the sponsors. Yep, that's it. A decision made. That's what I'm going to do. And also, I got Rookie Numbers' new track. It's awesome. It's very different for them, but it's so good. That band can't do no wrong in my eyes. So, yes, this is the one-year-old Not-So-Obvious Scar Show. Well, it didn't start as a Not-So-Obvious Scar Show. I sort of reinvented it into that. I don't know, after about 3 or 4 months, I suppose, of doing it, I just wanted to do stuff, you know, wanted to do a show for all the new music out there. Want to be the platform for that. And so here I am, and hopefully I'm doing it okay. I'll get a bit of good feedback from the band, so I must be doing something right. Don't know how to blow my own trumpet, but you know. Anyway, Mad Apple Circus, and off the album Written in Capitals. Oh, I loved that album when it came out, still do. And this is a track off it, Forget the Day.

0: One of the best albums to come out of recent years, and that's written in capitals by the wonderful Mad Apple Circus, and that is Forget the Day. So I've been doing radio for 2.5 years altogether. I was on another station, and after a year and a half there, it went awful. There weren't some nice people there, so... And I walked away from it. I couldn't be done with it. And I didn't know what the future held, whether I'd be carrying on in radio or not. And my mentor and good mate, Daz Kane, put me in touch with Jeff Longbar. I did know Jeff, but he sort of put a good word in for me. And then I come on board, and that's where I've been for the last year. I absolutely love it here on Boot Boy. It's some great presenters on here. Jeff's a top fella. There's a lot of people behind the scenes that work hard. It's wonderful here. I do love it. And long may it continue. I can't see me going anywhere else whatsoever. You got me for keeps, Jeff. Right, a band who have been really good to me since I've been on Boot Boy. They send me their stuff. As soon as they got any new stuff, they send it to me, and they even done me a jingle. So I'm going to play the jingle, and then we're going to hear from said band.
1: 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You're listening to Boot Boy Radio. Make sure you check out Scar Bar Steve's show. You get to hear all Skanked songs, old and new.

The wonderful boys and girls there from Bristol, and they skanked and no going back. And I said about the last radio station, I ended up on Boot Boy Radio, and I'm a firm believer that things happen for a reason. And at the time, yeah, it got me down, but look at me now, loving it here, it's great. Right, Puncturists now, lovely band from up there in Yorkshire, and they brought a brilliant album out last year called I'm Not Alright. And this is a track called Spectrum.

Oh, daydreaming there. That's a wonderful Puncturist and Spectra. This year, I went to a gig, the Roadkill Drive-Thru launch gig for their album. And this wonderful band who I'm playing next was there. And I played them, and Cy from them came up and said hello, thanked me for playing them on my show, and gave me their CD. So I really appreciate that. It's nice. I love it when bands approach me. It's good. You know, it takes a lot. It don't take so much hard work then, does it, tracking sort of bands down and getting music off them. So really appreciate that, mate. And I think you're recently married, aren't you? So congratulations. Anyway, this is the wonderful Hotwired, and this is Reality TV.

That's Hotwired and Reality TV. Next band, the Guillotines. Wonderful Guillotines. I met them and see them at Fistful of Scar in Leeds this year. Great band, lovely people. And I bought their album while I was there. It's on a lovely sort of purpley, marbly vinyl. The album is Parcel of Rogues. It's a cracking album. You should do it. Download it, or even better, buy it on vinyl. And this one goes out to the lovely Alice, their number one fan. And bless her, she listens to me most weeks. So I really appreciate that, Alice. I appreciate you all listening to me. Thank you very much, wherever you are in the world. But this one's for you. And this is Trigger Warning. It don't mean nothing, Alice. It's just like this song.

That is such an awesome track. That is Trigger Warning by the wonderful Guillotines. Up next, Matty G and Lil Winter. I see these sometime last year, and then they sent me this song when it came out. Yeah, it was before Christmas, so yeah, definitely sort of last autumn, I think it came out. So, lads, you need some more stuff. You got to release some more and get it to me. But this is a brilliant track as well. And this is called Artificial Unintelligence.

Matty G and Lil Winter. And I think they've got a gig coming up for Damn Nations in Peterborough very soon, along with Mutiny as well. If I'm free, I've got to go, and I do like Matty G and Lil Winter, and Mutiny added bonus. So, yeah, so look out for that. And give you details if I find it. A band now, I've got to know a lot of bands from Leeds area. I've said it before, it's a great scene up there. And I've met a load of bands, mainly through Hot Squash, lovely Hot Squash, who absolutely smashed it at the weekend, by the way, at the Hope and Anchor, supporting King Hammond. Oh, just love Hot Squash. They're just so good. And they're

announced today they've been asked to play Boomtown, and I know Jamie's very excited about that. It's his favourite festival. So they're going to be playing now. I think they've got two sets. Brain fog. I got two sets that weekend. So if you're going, you're going to catch Hot Squash. Great band. I'll be playing them soon, don't worry. But anyway, they introduced me to this next lot, and this is the wonderful Arete Twang. And they brought an album out last year called Mirror. It is absolute cracking album. And again, lovely people. So let's hear Sideways Smile.

0: to listen.
1: Brilliant. Right twang there and sideways smile. We're sticking to the Leeds area and the wonderful DK versus the Kingdom. And this is Two Player Game.

And that's one of the tracks off, it was three tracks off the EP, and that's two player game, DK versus the Kingdom. Next, another Leeds band, and it's coincidence this, because I was due to play these now, and this is Rookie Numbers, and their new track, like I said, it's very different to their other three releases, but it's still superb. I love it. These boys can't do, boys and girls, can't do no wrong in my eyes, so I do love them. And yeah, this is called Sunny Side Dub. Get your ears around it.

Just how good is that, eh? The awesome Rookie Numbers and Sunnyside Dub, and that is their new track. Came out last week. It's awesome. Oh, what a band. I'd love to see them do that live. Be good. Right, another similar sort of tip to that, Revelation. A lovely band, Revelation. Tony, top man. It was good to have a chat with him at Skarmouth, and they smashed it at Skarmouth. And this is a song that came out a few months ago, and this is called Love Is All and Everything.

from Gold Steppers. This is Boot Boy Radio with Steve Jolly. Yes, sir.

the wonderful Gold Steppers there, and Walk With Me. And Sam from Gold Steppers, absolute top bloke, always gets me their new stuff, and a lot of the time, weeks before it's even released. So, Sam, if you're listening, mate, I really appreciate it. You're a top man. As of the next lot, the wonderful Bedford lot that are Boo Bounce, and they always, I know, Kevin Z, big fans of theirs, and they DJ for them as well. And they always sort of send me their stuff as well, and I love it. Keep it coming, lads. Boo Bounce, wonderful band. And this is their latest song, and this is Mexico Go.

0: Bloody awesome. Boo Bounce and Mexico Go. Right, we're going to have the sponsors. And then, like I said earlier in the show, we're going to have the whole King Prawn EP, starting from the first track right through to the fourth. So, yeah, stay tuned. It's a wonderful EP. I have got it, as you see on the socials. I had a picture today with it. It's just great. It's awesome. Right, sponsors. I'll see you in a bit.
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And that's the opening track off King Prawn new EP, and that's called Propaganda, and it's a banging EP. It's so good. I've had it a couple of weeks now, and I've played it to death already. And there's a new song which is being released. I better check. I think it might be today or tomorrow. Obviously, all released as singles, and that's You Fake. That'll be the fourth track, but I'm going to play them in order, like I say. So up next, we've got the wonderful Take Me Back.

and that's the second track off King Prawn's new EP. And you can catch King Prawn this weekend at the where is it? The Bearded Fairy Festival. I should be there, shouldn't I? You see my beard is coming on well. I keep getting called Uncle Albert. And also, you can catch them Saturday night at the Waterfront Norwich, and I shall be there. I'm bringing along the legend that is Vinnie Brogan, he's sort of branching out a bit. He's sort of, you know, he's trying to get in a lot of different music. And we took him to the New Crossing to see Filthy Militia and Baldhead and Codename Colin. And as he lives near Norwich, I said, do you fancy this one? And he said, yes. So me and Vinny are going to be there. See the wonderful King Prawn. Right. The third track is Lose My...

Lose My Senses, King Prawn. Now, King Prawn have been around a very, very long time. Yeah, on and off, they've had a quiet periods where they ain't done nothing, but they're back to full strength now. They're one of those bands I dipped in and out of. Listen to them now and then. But it's funny, isn't it? And all of a sudden, I've never got to see them live until I see them at Leeds. And you see a band live and then that's it. My brain as well. I get obsessed with things. And I've loved them ever since. I listen to them almost every other day. And yeah, great band. That's why I'm going to see them again live on Saturday at Norwich Waterfront. Right, let's play the last track off the EP and the new single, which I've looked up and it is today. It's released today. But don't just get that. Just get the whole EP. It's cracking. So this is called You Fake.

I couldn't pick a favourite off an EP. Honestly, it is a cracking. It is so good. All four tracks are awesome. So get it. And they're top blokes as well. And Al, when we were at Leeds, made a beeline to come and introduce himself when he first got there. And I appreciate that. Yeah, brilliant band. And I'll see you on Saturday, King Prawn. Right, Captain Accident now, and a bit of Sliver on the Dashboard. Great video to go with this. Look it up.

Captain Accident and Sliver on the Dashboard. Up next, oh God, my old favourite's Hot Squash. Love this band to death. I went to see them Saturday at the Hope Manker. Great, great set. They smashed it. They always do. I love them to bits. And they've become good friends of mine now. They, you know, since it must have been when I first started on Boot Boy, sent me some of their stuff and been in contact with them since, really. Been out to have a drink with Jamie, who's their drummer, who's a Cambridge lad originally. So we meet up and they've introduced me to other bands. They were one of the few bands who I reached out to when I wanted donations for my charity DJ thing I'd done for Andy's Man Club. And they sent me stuff. And they've even had me up in Leeds DJing one of their gigs. And hopefully, fingers crossed, I'm going to do it again later this year. But I do. I love this band to death. They're all so lovely. And enough of me talking.

fingers crossed, I'm going to do it again later this year. But I do. I love this band to death. They're all so lovely. And enough of me talking.

That's the gorgeous hot squash and Tokyo. Right, up next, Filthy Militia, their album this year, High Ground. It's going to take some, well, I say that, it's going to take some beating. There's a couple of good albums come out already this year, but I did love their album. It came out in February, was it? Maybe even the end of January. But this is a track taken from it, and this is Making Myself Clear.

The awesome Filthy Militia and Making Myself Clear off the High Ground album. Top album, get it. I'm going to bring it closer home now. I'm going to play some bands from our fair city of Cambridge. Some really excellent bands. And first up, we're going to have the

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I might get along. I'm not too sure. I need to ask a good lady. I seem to think I'm doing something, but I'll find out. If I'm not doing anything, I'm going to go along. But anyway, this is the wonderful Ben Weasel, and this is Line 'Em Up.

Binweasel and Line 'Em Up. Catch them next Friday at the 6-6. There's a couple of young bands in Cambridge. There's more than a couple. There's a really good scene in Cambridge at the moment. But two, a hot spot. That's wrong. A soft spot for the Contrives. I ain't going to have time to play them tonight, but I will be playing them on my breakfast show on Friday because this show's going to continue on there. The other one, a disagreement, and bless them, at their last gig I went to see, they got me a t-shirt and with my name, and you might have seen it on my socials, but yeah, bless their hearts. A lovely band, and they're bloody good as well. They're playing at the Strawberry Fair, along with Binweasel as well, in a couple of, about 3 weeks it is, so going to be there to see them there. Right, this is, I think this is my favourite track of theirs, and this is People and

What a band of disagreement. And that's People and Animals. Oh, they're so good. I said they were playing at the Strawberry Fair. Now, this next lot I'm playing, good mates of mine, Mutiny. And they'd done a benefit gig for the Strawberry Fair and then didn't get invited to play at the Strawberry Fair. Anyone from the Strawberry Fair listening? I'm disgusted. I honestly am. Not only doing that and not getting invited, but they're one of Cambridge's best bands at the moment. They're awesome. But they're playing at the Junction this Friday at the Fiver event. And my youngest daughter's going to be home from uni. And she said she's going to come along with me that night. So it'd be good. We used to gig a lot together, me and her, before she went to uni. So it'd be great. It's good. I'll be embarrassing her, of course. But, you know, it's what dads do, isn't it? So, yeah, Mutiny at the Fiver. And also, they're doing a... it's a sort of... No, I'm not going to say anything, but they're doing a gig with Roadkill Drive-Thru at the Emperor the night before the Strawberry Fair. It's a free gig, the Emperor in Cambridge. Come along, train station right near. Come and see these two great bands. So anyway, this is Mutiny and Drain the Lungs.

The awesome mutiny there and drain the lung. And like I say, at the Fiver on Friday, a fiver to get in, obviously, and five bands. And the bands are Devoted, Surrender, Forgery, Mutiny, The Wonderful Colonel, Haffy, and Faintest Idea. Faintest Idea I've seen a couple of times live, and they're brilliant. So good. Sticking with Cambridge and the other lot who are playing with Mutiny at the Emperor. And this is my old mate's Roadkill Drive-Thru, and this is Soul Trap.

Roadkill Drive Through Soul Trap. And it's because of Hot Squash you hear Roadkill on the Not So Obvious Scar Show. Went to have a drink with Jamie, and Tom, the drummer from Roadkill, was with him. And the rest is history, as I say. Yeah, great band. Awesome live, I'll tell you. Take your earplugs if you go and see them. Up next, we've got Lickshot. I love this track. Came out last year. They brought an EP out, the old Flatline EP. But this is still my favourite track of theirs. And this is Flatline.

0: And that's Lickshot and Flatline. We've only got time for a couple more. But if you enjoyed this and you like listening to all the new stuff I brought you in the last 12 months, tune in Friday morning at 7 a.m. to the Boot Boy Breakfast Show. It's sort of, yeah, not Swab Your Scar, Boot Boy Breakfast Show. I've got to play these next lot. My old mate's Codename Colin. I love this band to bits. And Charlie came in the other week and done a show with me. Really appreciate that, mate. And I can't wait to see you in July, the 10th anniversary gig at the Black Heart. And I should tell my listeners more about that nearer the time. So we're going to have the title track of their latest EP, The Imposter. But first of all, let's hear from Charlie.
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Not Too Obvious Scar Show, you know that they're my favourite. I love them. Codename Colin, the Imposter. Right, we've got time for one more quick one. And this is from Damn It Records. And this is Chips and Gravy off a poorly designed suit. And this, of course, Long Time Dead.

0: Some gravy, long time dead. Thank you very much for listening. Thank you all the bands. And yeah, I'll see you on Friday morning at 7 a.m. and I'm going to continue 2 hours of all my new stuff in the last 12 months. All right, big love. Take care. And I'll see you Friday.
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Well, happy Wednesday, everybody. It's Phil, and you're tuned in to Patty Rock here on Boot Boy Radio. Starting to think I should maybe change the name of the show because there's not too much Patty Rock in here anymore. Sometimes there is, but not very often. But you know what? It's the name that everybody knows, so we're going to stick with it. So today's show started off with a tune by Condemned 84 off Singles and Rarities. That was No Way In because, I don't know, that's just kind of how it feels on some days, that there's no way in. But anyways, we got a pretty good show lined up for you today. I got home in a timely manner, and I was able to knock out a decent playlist for you. Lots of shit on here that I haven't heard before. So hopefully you have, and you like it. And yeah, with that being said, if you know how to find me on the socials, hit me up if there's something you want to hear. I'm always down to play anything. Well, almost anything. And other than that, well, fucking crack a coldie, roll up a fatty, or just sit down and enjoy the show with a glass of water and your friends. I don't really fucking care. As long as you're enjoying the music, then I'm enjoying the fact that you're listening. So to start things off tonight, we got to tune off the album Shock Troops. This is Cockspire with I Got Your Number.

Alrighty. So that first set of tunes is a fat set of tunes. We start off a little bit Cox Bar. Played I Got Your Number off Shock Troops. Followed up with a tune by Street Fight. That was Fight to Win. Had Collapse doing Kelter Culture off Getting Used to the Dirt. Tune by Mess with I Don't Like You. From Summer of Hate, we had Poster Boys with This Is Rock and Roll. Had Oi of the Tiger doing Rash. A tune by Lion's Law off of A Day Will Come. That was On the Terraces. Had Gobsmack by the Young Ones from Stanley Boulevard. Air Control by Skinhead Crew from La Union. Fade de la Force. From Pleasure and Pain, we had Castillo with Bastard. Had Over the Hill doing Brule from Older Not Wiser. Fatal Blow with Bring the Fight from Black Gold. A tune by Brassic that was off of Ready for War, that was We Will Never Die. Had Nagon with Tears for Our Generations. That was off of Generations of the Wasteland. From Moriar Invictus, we had Junto with Under the Boot. And then we closed it off with a tune by Fatskins off of That's All Right. That was War of a Nation. Because, you know, every time I turn on TV or the radio or anything that's got anything to do with connecting to the outside world, all I hear about is fucking war. You know? I mean, we need war. We need to put some fucking boots to skulls, but not outside our countries, you know? We need to fucking straighten out our homes before we go fucking around in other people's homes. And that's not only a lesson for life, that's a lesson for politics, too. So, anyways, more tunes. Off of the album Bomber Rules OK, because Bomber is fucking great. This is a tune entitled Choose Your Fate. So turn this one up loud and I'll be back with you in a while.